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It's Stacy, and Louder Than Life is back in Louisville this September. 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
1: It's Stacy. 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
1: It's Stacy hanging with you, and they have the Dr. Evil spot, the commercial that's been airing with Mike Myers as Dr. Evil, Seth Green's in it, Rob Lowe, Mindy Sterling as Frau. She's so great. And it's a commercial for Verizon. Well done, if you ask me, but they might have an Austin Powers 4. They've alluded to it. There's really nobody confirming yet.

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1: It's Stacey. Thanks for hanging out. So in theaters, if you want to go catch a flick, The Invite. This is with Seth Rogen, Edward Norton, Penelope Cruz, Olivia Wilde. I do want to see this one. Evil Dead, Burn. No thanks. Count me out. I don't like the thumbnails of those. Moana, the live-action Moana movie with The Rock in it because we can't escape him. And also new in theaters is The Odyssey, finally. Nearly 3 hours long, though, because that's a Christopher Nolan flick, of course, starring

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It's Stacy, and Louder Than Life is back in Louisville this September. 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

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It's Stacy with you, and I could no sooner choose a favorite star in the heavens than I can an Alice in Chains song. 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

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It's Stacey with you. We're getting real close to Louder Than Life, so we can get you in for the entire weekend. 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

It's 97.7 WTF. It's Stacey and Jack White going to be doing his solo tour at the tail end of this year. A lot of fall dates. I mean, he does White Stripes tunes. He does tunes from the Rock on Tours, Dead Weather even. He will not let you down. A really, really good live show.

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97.7 WTF. It's Stacy and a one-off festival, Meriwether. That's in Maryland. And the Power to the People Festival sold out within minutes. So that is October 3rd with Foo Fighters on the bill. Jack Black with Roman Morello in his band and a few others that Tom Morello is putting on this festival. Enemy's part of it. Even Dave Matthews himself. Tons of artists. And that's a day of peace, love, justice, and music.

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It's Stacy, and you know, there's nothing divisive about us here. 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

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It's Stacy, and Louder Than Life is back in Louisville this September. So almost 200 bands over 4 days, and we can get you in for the entire weekend. It's quite the hookup. 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
1: It's Stacey. Now, Breaking Benjamin, their last album came out in 2018 called Ember. And they finally wrapped up their work on a new album. So their guitarist was alluding to that they have a title for it. They're working on final artwork. But a full announcement likely coming soon from the boys of Breaking Benjamin.

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1: It's Stacy. Thanks for hanging out late on your Sunday evening. Monday's coming. And so is cash, though. So 9 o'clock, your next chance to win $1,000 gas cash. Shine down now, young again.

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It's Stacy and tons of festivals every year. I love to rattle them off, even if we can't go. Ocean's Calling. This is Ocean City, Maryland. September, got Dave Matthews Band, Hootie and the Blowfish, 21 Pilots, Gwen Stefani, Mumford & Sons, Matchbox 20, Goo Goo Dolls, Third Eye Blind, All Time Low, 311, Shaggy. I love festivals.

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My name's Shroom. Louder Than Life's back in Louisville this September with nearly 200 bands over 4 days. And we're going to get you in for the entire weekend. 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

0: Lexington's Rock Alternative, 97.7 WTF. My name's Shroom. Buffalo Wild Wings is adding a twist to its signature dipping sauce with the launch of Poppin' Ranch. It's a new seasoning made with popping candy that delivers a crackling sensation along with an extra ranch flavor. For 99 cents per packet, it can be mixed into ranch dressing or sprinkled directly onto wings and other menu items. Now, this launch comes just ahead of National Chicken Wing Day coming up July 29th when the chain's going to offer free bone-in or boneless wings with a $15 purchase. 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

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Home Depot has already unveiled some of its Halloween collection. I'll let you know what you find coming up 1 o'clock. Right now, Beartooth. Got the

swear, some songs have noises in the background that make me think my mom is shouting at me downstairs, and it gets me every time. 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

0: 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Home Depot's ready for Halloween. They've unveiled the complete 2026 Spooky Season collection. I got a 12-foot Skelly, the 11-foot Mummy, also an 8-foot Plant Monster. My favorite is this 3-piece animated Gremlins. Yeah, from the Gremlins movie. You can see them on the Home Depot app or on their website.
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Lexington's Rock Alternative, 97.7 WTF. It's been quite the year for Billy Idol. Both he and his longtime guitarist Steve Stevens received the Lifetime Achievement Award at the American Music Awards earlier this year. Just last month, they both were cemented into rock history with an induction into the Guitar Center Hollywood Rock Walk. And of course, they will also enter the Rock and Roll Hall of Fame officially with the class of 2026 in November. I'm Schroemer's Evanescence.

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Got a request now for Eva Under Fire. This track features Maria Brink from In This Moment. It's Eva Under Fire's Villainous.

the car, at home, at work, in your earbuds. Yeah, we're pretty much everywhere. But we're not stalking you much. 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

97.7 WTF. My name's Shroom. Louder Than Life's back in Louisville this September with nearly 200 bands over 4 days. And we're going to get you in for the entire weekend. Sign up for weekend passes now. 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

0: 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My name's Shroom. I love to go to thrift stores or even garage sales. You never know what treasures you might stumble upon. A woman went to her local Goodwill store and ended up getting a major find. While thrifting, Caroline Ecker happened upon a bag of golf clubs priced at $20. Before making the purchase, she FaceTimed her husband to check his interest, which turned out to be very high, mainly because one of the clubs featured an iconic Scotty Cameron cover. And that specific club was labeled with a TE13. And a set of those clubs can run between $300 and $500. So yeah, she scored a great deal for just $20.
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The Killers. Frontman Brandon Flowers is going to release a country-inspired solo album titled Thrasher. It's out on August 21st. Thanks for listening. I'm Shroom. 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

0: 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A bizarre bank robbery attempt involved an unlikely accomplice, a stolen kitten. Police say a guy took a three-month-old kitten named Magnolia from a pet store and then walked into a nearby bank, handed this kitten to an employee, and then passed a note demanding cash. Authorities say the robbery failed and the suspect was arrested at the scene. Meanwhile, Magnolia was found unharmed in the bank manager's office and is now back with a local rescue group where she remains available for adoption.
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Shinedown's bassist, Eric Bass, announcing he's taking a step back from the road. I shared on social media that he suffered a serious mental health crash and is undergoing some TMS and talk therapy at home in South Carolina. Shinedown's Young Again.

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0: 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More chances coming today to win $1,000, like this listener.
1: Oh, my gosh. Oh, boy. I Heart, we love you. Oh, my gosh. Oh, this is huge. This is huge. Oh, my gosh. Well, my heart's coming back to earth. Oh, my gosh.
0: What do you think you might use this $1,000 on?
1: Well, we're taking a Labor Day vacation, that's for sure, I think. This is huge. This is really huge. I Heart fan for life. I Heart fan for life. God bless.
0: That's what I'm talking about. You could be next. 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

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Are you fooling around with a voodoo? Maybe you're writing somebody's name in blood right now. 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

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My name's Shroom. Louder Than Life's back in Louisville this September with nearly 200 bands over 4 days. And we're going to get you in for the entire weekend. 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

97.7 WTF, Lexington's rock alternative. My name's Shroom. Buffalo Wild Wings is adding a twist to its signature dipping sauce with the launch of Poppin' Ranch. It's a new seasoning made with popping candy that delivers a crackling sensation along with an extra ranch flavor. For 99 cents per packet, it can be mixed into ranch dressing or sprinkled directly onto wings.

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0: 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My name's Shroom. You can win $1,000 in that gas cash today like Mike did.
1: Yes, dude. That's awesome.
0: Congratulations, Mike. How many times you been trying to win this?
1: Oh, we've been trying to win for years now.
0: Well, it finally paid off for you. Congratulations. 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

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A Perfect Circle's new song features longtime collaborator Josh Freese on drums. The song's called Starless.

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1: Jackson here. Good morning. Powering through with my trusty companion, Caffeine. A wee bit jet-lagged. I just got back from a week-long trip to Iceland. Highly recommend. Place is flipping amazing. However, don't be fooled by those pictures you see. The scenery, yes, epic. But the part where the sun is shining, that doesn't happen. It's raining, cloudy, and cold 24/7. Cold-ish. I mean, it's summertime, so it, you know, 45, 50 degrees. And this time of year, the sun doesn't go down, so it's light out 24 hours a day. It's crazy. Makes it really tough to sleep. Totally jacks up your body clock, but highly recommend. I'm talking like Game of Thrones type of scenery. I can't even put it into words. I did post a few pictures on my Instagram if you want to check it out. Jackson Radio, J-A-X-O-N Radio, no S, Jackson Radio on Instagram. And then you should follow because, you know, that'd be the polite thing to do. Well worth the price of admission, kids, minus the jet lag. This part sucks. 21 Pilots.

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1: Jackson here. You know, I was talking about, I thought I had that parasite, that diarrhea thing. I just had a few days where it was like, didn't feel so good. But no, better now. They expect this thing to last throughout the entire month of August. So I think the CEO of Charmin is going to become the next trillionaire. It's going to be Elon Musk and the toilet paper guy. Or, and hear me out here, if you're the guy that convinces America the bidet is the way to go, that's what they're called, right? Bidets. You can thank me after your first million. You're welcome. Which reminds me of that South Park episode. This is my ADD. Watch the South Park episode on the Japanese toilets. Just watch it.
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Hey, good morning, Jackson. The headline, it reads, man swimming in a New York lake experiences a wild beaver attack. That's it. There's no punchline. Stands up well on its own. Here's Evanescence.

0: It's Lexington's Rock Alternative, WTF 97.7. Hey, it's Jackson, and if you're a Batman fan, kind of a bummer, the release of Warner Brothers says the release of Batman 2 will not take place now until 2028. Release of Supergirl 2, never. That one bombed, man, didn't it? Did anybody see it? I did not, so I cannot comment, but it did not do well. And honestly, I thought it was gonna. I thought it'd be cool. Oh, also on the movie TV front, there's a new documentary on Hulu. If you get a chance, check it out. It's about a girl who discovers that her grandfather is Charles Manson. So I don't even know what I'd do with that information. I really don't. But I don't think I'd share it with the world through a Hulu documentary. That's just me.
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It's Lexington's Rock Alternative, WTF 97.7. What's up? Good morning. Jackson here, and a brand new batch of emojis on the way. Believe it or not, last week, I think it was Friday, was World Emoji Day. I've always wondered, is there like a group of people that sit around a table in a conference room and determine, yo, it's National Hamburger Day, or July 20th is National Margarita Day? I don't know. It'd be a pretty sweet gig, though, right? A cracked smiling face is coming because sometimes I'm fine, I guess, means I'm very much not fine. A meteor, similar to the comet, but there's going to be more fire. A pickle, similar to the cucumber, but now associated apparently with boomer sport. Or maybe, I guess, like situations where you find yourself in a pickle. And this one might be my favorite. It's an eraser, just a pink rectangular eraser. I would assume this is for situations where you'd like to erase that dumb drunk text you sent somebody at 2 a.m. I mean, if it actually worked, it'd be a little better. And then there's a leftwards and rightward thumb sign where you can basically put something in the middle. I don't know, like, look at this guy. According to the interwebs, these won't begin popping up until early next year, but they're coming.

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0: 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Hey, make us a preset on your iHeartRadio app. Jackson here, and another case of it's good for you, it's bad for you. No, it's good for you. No, it's bad for you. They've done this for years, right? Coffee, it's bad for you. No, actually, it's good for you. Might prevent colon cancer. Glass of wine a day, heart healthy, great for you. No, sorry, it's bad for you again. Any drop of alcohol, no bueno. Well, now it's nicotine. They're saying that a little bit of nicotine every day can delay the onset of dementia in older adults. So zen up, my friends, or whatever your flavor. I would still steer clear of the cigarettes. Those will probably still kill you. It's not like the 50s when they would run the ads. 4 out of 5 doctors prefer the smooth taste of a Camel cigarette. I saw the craziest photo one time. You know, back in the day, they actually thought that cigarettes had some health benefits. And it was a picture of all these Tour de France riders after the mountain climb. And they're all at the top of the mountain sitting on their bikes smoking cigarettes because they thought it expanded their lung capacity. And in the old days, you'd see like, you know, baseball players smoking cigarettes in the locker room after a game. Crazy.
1: 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The third way. 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

It's Lexington's Rock Alternative, WTF 97.7. Jackson here. I don't see a date on when the Senate might take this up, but as you may know by now, the House of Representatives recently passed the Sunshine Protection Act that would, bipartisan bill that would make daylight saving time permanent nationwide. Fate remains unclear when it hits the Senate. It may die in the Senate. Lately, things have been dying there, allegedly. That's all I'm saying. Here's Pop Evil. Good morning.

0: WTF 97.7, Lexington's Rock Alternative. Jackson here. Good morning. Sending positive vibes to our neighbors to the north as the wildfires continue to rip through Canada. Black Keys, Creed, and a bunch of other bands actually had to postpone shows here in the States due to the hazardous air quality with the smoke coming in from Canada. Creed had to postpone a show in Minnesota due to the unsafe air conditions. And I think the Black Keys postponed their Chicago show due to the same, and moving some concerts indoors in October at some point. I don't know if you've seen some of the pictures coming out of Canada, but it's not pretty, man. So hoping things turn around for them quickly and they get favorable, you know, weather conditioned winds, whatever they need to do to get that crap out. You know, I mean, yeah, the smoke coming into cities throughout the U.S. sucks, but imagine what they're going through. I mean, you're talking about people losing their homes, property, lives. Yeah. Oof. All right, we had a request for a System of a Down, and we'll deliver that to you at the speed of sound. Coming up in minutes. Hang out.
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Oh, look at this. Paris Jackson, that's Michael Jackson's kid, has got a new record out. It's called Happiest Day of My Life. I'm guessing it's about discovering the benefits of nepotism. No, I haven't listened. I should not judge. I have no idea. Maybe it's good. As good as this one? Probably not. Sublime and Sonata.

0: WTF 97.7, Lexington's Rock Alternative. Jackson here. Good morning to you. I like to call this segment Things I Know That You Don't. But really, it's only because I'm into weird facts and I actually learned about them this morning. Did you know after medical students work on cadavers, they get extremely hungry? And it's not because of some weird cannibalistic urge. The smell of formaldehyde increases your appetite. This one was really interesting. I did not know this until this morning. 6 World War II casualties in the continental U.S. Japan sent about 9,000 balloon bombs towards the U.S. One of them actually made its way to Oregon, exploded, and killed 6 people. Men who are castrated live longer than men that keep their testicles by an average of more than 14 years. Yeah, you can have those 14 years. Not worth it. Nope, keep them. Finally, female kangaroos have 3 vaginas. Now you know, and you're welcome. Now go forth and spread knowledge or something.
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1: 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Look at this. Just the band with the most number one rock songs ever. Shinedown holds the record for most number one songs on the Billboard Mainstream Rock Airplay chart. 23 of those puppies, surpassing 3 Days Grace and Five Finger Death Punch. Here's one of those songs, Second Chance.

0: It's Lexington's Rock Alternative, WTF 97.7. Jackson here. Years ago, I interviewed Papa Het, James Hetfield from Metallica, and we were talking about something he agreed with me and said.
1: So true, Jackson.
0: I took that little piece of audio and I said, I'm gonna cut that out and have James Hetfield agree with me on everything I say for the rest of my life. Like, pineapple doesn't belong on pizza, idiots.
1: So true, Jackson.
0: Right? See how it works? So I actually interviewed him about a year later and told him about it. And he thought it was kind of funny. And he's like, oh, well, let me give you a new one. And he goes, that's expletive deleted. How do I say this? He said, well, here we go. He said, that's BS, Jackson, but gave you the full word. That one I don't use as much because I'd rather James agree with me. Like, if you drink your coffee to screaming suicide, it's going to be the best day ever.
1: So true, Jackson.
0: That's

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Incubus and Drive. Jackson here. Taco Bell being investigated for its potential role in a food poisoning outbreak that has sickened thousands across the country. You got to wonder if like a tip was called in from Chipotle or something. Wasn't it Chipotle that had all those food poisoning issues for a couple years? The bottom line is, man, this is going to happen. There's kind of no way around it. It's inevitable. If it's not Chipotle, it's Taco Bell. If it's not Taco Bell, it's going to be somebody else, man. It's just one of those things that's just going to pop up every now and then. Got to deal with it. Doing our best to get you through this Monday morning. Here's Linkin Park and Burn It Down.

0: Do birds ever fly just for fun, or are they always on like some kind of a mission?
1: Let's go!
0: Like pooping on any and all cars that just got washed. Like mine!

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1: There's Queen, Bohemian Rhapsody, Jackson here. And I saw this morning. Netflix is creating a game show based on Monopoly, which had me thinking this is going to be like the first game show with no winners because everybody gets bored and quits halfway through. Like, honestly, have you ever finished a game of Monopoly? I think I may have once against my kid, and it was probably because I cheated. The game takes forever, forever. Oh, and speaking of Netflix, anybody watch the new Will Ferrell show, The Hawk? He's like the old washed-up golfer, and his son's a golfer. I'm about halfway through season one, and it's pretty good, man. It's pretty good. Will Ferrell's a funny dude. I give it maybe a 7 out of 10, but worth a watch.
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Jackson here. 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

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Need some cash for gas? 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

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Still one of my favorite, like, behind-the-song rock facts that Kurt Cobain was at a party one night, and some girl told him he smelled like Teen Spirit, but she meant the deodorant from back in the day, like the late 80s, early 90s. He didn't realize that and just thought it was like, wow, that's profound. I smell like Teen Spirit. And then you got the song. Arguably a band that turned the entire music industry on its head back in the early 90s. Ozzy Osbourne now under the graveyard.

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0: WTF 97.7, Lexington's Rock Alternative. All right, parting is such sweet sorrow, but I'm out of time, kids, man. Thanks for hanging out. Appreciate you listening. We'll catch you back here tomorrow morning. Hope you have a stellar day.
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What's up, it's Allie. Louder Than Life is back in Louisville this summer. 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
1: Well, the FIFA World Cup is over, and what an incredible tournament it was. 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
1: All right, so the jury is still out on whether or not the World Cup here in North America was a boon for, you know, international travel for the U.S. But beer sales certainly increased. Boston reported needing some emergency deliveries to keep taps running dry, from running dry on game days. Philly, the matches that they hosted at their stadium sold almost 300,000 beers. Man, now, actually, beer sales have kind of struggled globally, but soccer helped with the sales figures, that's for sure.

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1: When you'd rather go anywhere but home. This reminds me of being a kid. Not because I had a bad home life. I didn't. Sometimes the freedom of being out driving around was just awesome. New 3 Days

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All right, it might be a Monday, but we've got chances for you to grab cash all day long. Oh, you didn't think we were done with that, did you? Oh, no. 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

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What's up? It's Allie. Louder Than Life is back in Louisville this summer. Almost 200 bands over 4 days, and we can get you in for the entire weekend. Go get signed up for some weekend passes right now. 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

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We're counting down.

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97.7 WTF. What's up, it's Allie. Louder Than Life is back in Louisville this summer. Almost 200 bands over 4 days, and we can get you in for the entire weekend. Go get signed up for some weekend passes right now. 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
1: Last week, Major League Baseball has released its 2027 schedule, and with it, their earliest ever domestic opening. And they announced late last week that their opener is set for March 24th, which would feature a single game televised by Netflix. And the teams have not yet been confirmed. If it is on March 24th, that would be the earliest domestic opening day in league history. Although there's a lot of speculation about whether or not it'll happen because of the maybe a pending strike based on some sort of a salary cap. We'll see what happens.
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1: I want to wish Geezer Butler a very happy belated birthday. 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

97.7 WTF. This is a band of sisters out of Monterrey, Mexico. Daniela, Paulina, and Alejandra make up this band called The Warning. Their new song is called Kerosene.

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What's up, it's Allie. Louder Than Life is back in Louisville this summer. 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
1: Heritage Auctions announced that Mark Hamill's original screen-used Luke Skywalker lightsaber sold for $3.75 million. It's the one used during the face-off with Darth Vader back in the 1981.
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Did you happen to go see the Odyssey over the weekend? Opening weekend. Yeah, of course it made a ton of money. And if, I think they're still counting, it made as much money as projected, it would be the biggest premiere of the year so far, beating out Michael Jackson's biopic. We'll see what the final count says. Here's AWOL Nation.

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What's up, it's Allie. Louder Than Life is back in Louisville this summer. Almost 200 bands over 4 days, and we can get you in for the entire weekend. 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

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We are getting very close to the release of the new Five Finger Death Punch album. Their 20th anniversary is this year, and the new album will be out next week. The song is from it.

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Chances to win cash all week long. I know you're probably thinking, how do you still have money left to give away? I was thinking the same thing, because it's not my money. Another keyword you can use to grab some cash coming up top of the hour. Here's Metallica.

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0: 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So we know this, Louder Than Life in Louisville, September. 200 plus bands over 4 days. 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

Lexington's rock alternative, 97.7 WTF. Got to be honest, it was kind of nice having the World Cup get us through the last month because now we're just about ready to start football season. Are you ready? I mean, camp starts here in about a week and a half, 2 weeks. Very much ready myself. It is sublime.

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97.7 WTF, Lexington's rock alternative. They will be out again this year on tour with some 90s bands along with them, with a good ticket price and some big hits from back in the day, man. Third Eye Blind, Linkin Park, Shut Up and Rock, helping to power out the back end of your Monday workday.

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Louder Than Life in Louisville. We'll make the drive. We're ready. We've got your chance to see over 200 bands in 4 days and your tickets right now. 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

0: 97.7 WTF, Lexington's Rock Alternative. What's the dumb of the day for this Monday? You got to laugh, man. Have you seen the woman in Florida? 76 years old, and she had to get a new Florida license plate. They sent her the plate in the mail, and when she opened it up, she looked at the tag and was like, are you serious right now? So she called. She went on social media first. Then she called local TV stations to report the mishap. The plate read SQZ, short for squeeze, A55, which looks like squeeze ass on a license plate. So this became a whole national story. And the funny part about it is the state of Florida has denied requests for people to get that as a vanity plate tag for years, like 20 plus years. And the system just randomly spits it out. That's that right there. That's life going, hey, maybe you're overthinking.
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1: Can't believe, man. 25 years, Evanescence, the beginnings of that band. 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
1: I'm excited to see what Gavin Rossdale and Bush are serving up for this next album, which he's been writing for quite a few months. When I spoke to him in April, he talked about already working on it because this time last year, we were celebrating the arrival of their newest album. Cannot wait. It's going to be sometime in 2027. Just know that. It's Breaking Benjamin, New Rock Now with the

97.7 WTF, Lexington's rock alternative. Over the next month, System of a Down, a handful of shows are going to do at big rock festivals, and that's going to be it until Surge will join up with Tom Morello for his show and that giant concert party for the people, which is going to happen just before the midterms right outside of D.C. in Maryland. Merriweather Post Pavilion. 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

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Louder Than Life in Louisville. We'll make the drive. 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

0: 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Would you like it better if your Monday started off like this?
1: Oh my gosh, oh boy, iHeart, we love you.
0: Yes.
1: Oh my gosh. Oh, this is huge.
0: Well, it is. I mean, everybody right now needs a little bit of, financial assistance. I don't think most people wouldn't go, $1,000, you can hold on to that. I don't really need that. No, like the people used to say, I'm not playing the lottery. It's only $1 million. I mean, what's the point in that, right? Yeah. We don't live in that world anymore. We're living in the world of 9 chances a day to get $1,000. Final keyword is in play for this hour. And then we start it all over again tomorrow morning at 9. We still have 5 weeks of winning chance.
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0: Lexington's rock alternative, 97.7 WTF. Enjoying their time out on the road with Godsmack right now. That would be the one only Stone Temple Pilots. It has been interesting. Speaking of Godsmack, Shannon Larkin has sparked up this whole Motley Crue feud from years ago. And just, you know, he's not even in the band anymore. He's retired. And he's just like slinging mud at Nikki Sixx. I'm like, dude, do you miss being in the band that much? You just need to start a rock show feud. Is that where we're going with this, Shannon? Come on now. Look, every rock person, for the most part, has an ego. An insatiable lust for being a jackass at one time or another.
1: Yeah.

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Cracking off the rock for your ride home. Big Rig getting ready for What the Dumb of the Day a little after 6. Involving a tag that has been denied. It's been requested by Florida residents for the better part of 20 plus years. The state said no,

97.7 WTF. Thank you for spending the day with me. It's Big Rig. Creed has been celebrating a hell of a return over the last, 4 years now? Getting ready for their Creed Cruise 5 next spring. Right now, Mark Tremonti's got his band Alter Bridge out. Scott's been doing his own thing, but they'll be hitting the road again this

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Nickelback drops their new album October the 27th. We got the brand new song earlier this week called Rattle the Cage. If you want the backstory of that more, the lyric video for it and more, we got it up, man. My Big Rig blog is the place.

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I see you. 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

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Talika comes home from the road. Everybody heads off with families. A little rest and relaxation, recharge time, and finalize everything for the Sphere for that weekend, the opening weekend of October 1st. Cannot wait. It's Evanescence now.

97.7 WTF, Lexington's rock alternative. Vitalogy, to me, could probably be the second best release from the Pearl Jam catalog. So many great songs on it. Immortality was there, Spin the Black Circle, Tremor Christ. This one, Better Man, obviously the biggest hit. But there was just something about Immortality. The monotone drone about that song, it was like, it's almost like making you question your life's choices in real time.

0: 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See that finger? Use it. Press and hold the number one preset on your car right now. I think that's how this thing works. 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
1: It's Stacey with you, and this song makes me want to dye my hair black. I am fully blonde. It would be a lot to commit to. But Courtney and Company, Spirit Box on tour with Evanescence right now. Here's the end of you. I told you.

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1: 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We don't know. 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

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It's Stacy with you. We'll go back to the O's a little bit in the CD stack. 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